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to the radio in a mad long time, man. Haven't listened to the radio in what, like 5 years? Let me see what's going on.

This is Radio Caroline on 199, your all-day music station, England's first commercial radio station. The time is 1 minute after 4 o'clock, and it's time for the big lineup.

seeks his way out to a clearing, who, from the labyrinth beyond time and space, seeks his way out to a clearing. Who, from the labyrinth beyond time and space, seeks his way out to a clearing.

0: Les Doc Martine has been, le piercing has been,
1: une limousine has been,
0: fut de jogging has been.

white, set out on the journey from London's deprived, hostile environments along the way, slowly changing landscape, but still.